And if I changed my hair and the way that I talk, and if I got new friends and I cut my mustache off and I knew what to say when the conversation

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You got a woman waiting for you, dear. All you ever gotta do is be a good man one time to one woman.